Robin Thicke with Lost Without You on KISS 92. All the great songs in one place. It's Sarah Wu here with you this Sunday morning. And I want to talk about some of my favorite board games this hour. Because I love a good board game, okay? And there's this one that I recently tried. It's called Hues and Cues. And basically, you have this huge board covered in 480 different colors. And one person secretly picks a color on their side. And then they give you one word to describe it. And based on that word, everyone has to put their marker where they think that color is, and then you get a second clue, and this time you get two words, and you can have a second guess. And at the end, they reveal the actual color, and the person that's closest to the color wins. It's a very simple game, but super addictive. Trust me, it's called Hues and Cues. It's perfect for your next board game night.

0: Vance Joy with Riptide on Kiss 92, all the great songs in one place. It's Sarah Wu here with you this Sunday morning. And I have been talking about my favorite board games to play on the weekends. And this next one is a pretty complicated one that I was introduced to by a friend of mine. And I've talked about this before. It's called Blood on the Clock Tower. And this one actually requires you to lie to your friends. And you might lose a friend or two. I'm just warning you before that. So how it works is it's a social deduction game, kind of like Mafia or Werewolf. And here's the thing I love. You don't get kicked out when you die. You can still talk and you can still help your team. And you even get one final ghost vote. And there is a storyteller who is basically the game master of the whole game. And I asked my friend about this. Apparently, you need to take a test to become the storyteller because that's just how complicated the game is. And everyone gets a secret role. There's just no trust in this game at all. It's called Blood on the Clock Tower. And there's actually a gameplay on YouTube that is like 2 hours long. It's basically a movie.
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1: Kiss 92, all the great songs in one place. It's Sarah Wu here with you this Sunday morning, and I have been sharing some of my favorite board games with you this hour. I love playing board games on the weekends, and sometimes you really cannot beat a classic. Codenames is one of those games that I can just pull out almost anywhere. You learn it in like 2 minutes, and then suddenly you have spent like 5 hours playing that game. Like, it's happened to me, definitely. You just can't go wrong with Codenames. You know, you get so invested, and sometimes you start shouting at your friends as well. I'm not saying that I do that. Now, if you have any favorite board games, do share them with me. I love checking out new board games. It's such a nice way to spend time with your friends, right? All right, as we close in on 9 a.m. right now, we have more on the playlist for you in the coming hour. Some Adam Lambert, Ed Sheeran, Le Sserafim, and more. So stay close to me. It's Sarah Wu here with you on Kiss 92.

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8: Good morning. Happy Sunday. We are just passing 9 a.m. the Sunday morning. And I have a confession for you this hour. I feel like my watch list lately is getting a little bit out of control. Are you in the same space with me? Because every time I feel like I'm finally catching up on a drama series, another movie or another drama appears. And I'm like, okay, I'm adding that to my list as well. And I have a few movies and dramas that I have my eye on that I want to share with you this hour. It's Sarah Wu here with you this Sunday morning. And on our playlist this hour, you will be hearing from Rihanna, Adam Lambert, Tinashe, and more. But right now, kicking the hour off, it's Why Don't We with Big Plans on KISS 92. All the great songs in one place.

0: Nasty.
1: Tinashe with Nasty on Kiss 92. All the great songs in one place. It's Sarah Wu here with you this Sunday morning. So a few months ago, I told you about how I was full on bawling my eyes out in the cinema watching Dear You, right? Like tears streaming down my face. It was basically a humiliation ritual, okay? So when I heard the director has another movie coming to Singapore, obviously, I am curious. It is called Back to Love, and it's actually an earlier film by the same director, and it follows a young man from Shantou who brings his girlfriend home to meet his mom, and things get a little bit complicated. And the movie actually came out back in China in 2022, and now it's getting a wide Singapore cinema release from October 1st. And about two-thirds of the dialogue is going to be in Teochew. So if Dear You got you in your feelings as well, this one might be worth checking out too.

0: Fresh on our playlist this week from La Seraphim, Made My Night on Kiss 92. All the great songs in one place. It's Sarah Wu here with you this Sunday morning. Okay, my K-drama people, I need your attention for this one because I think I might finally be getting myself out of my drama slump. There is a new Korean Netflix series called Dead End Job. It is upcoming and the cast alone has me super interested. It has my favorite Go Min Shi and my favorite Kim Min Ah. So obviously, this is already sitting very high on my watch list. And the story follows a guy played by Lee Jae-wook who takes on these really well-paid part-time jobs through a mysterious agency. And the thing is, there's no such thing as a free lunch, right? So things start to get very, very creepy. It is horror, mystery, and survival. So basically, your part-time job from hell. Literally. So the first four episodes are going to be premiering at the Busan International Film Festival very soon. And then it's going to hit Netflix on October 30th. And I haven't had a drama that made me so excited in a while. So this might be the next one that tops my list. If you're interested as well, it's called Dead End Job. And it's coming to Netflix on October 30th.
1: 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I'm proud to introduce
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3: 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All the great songs in one place.

Waking up, she yawning. Good love in the morning. Get on top, my. I pleasure you for the moment. This don't come with no warranty. You want it but can't afford it. My world is different than yours. Your opinion of me is glory. Glorifying in all these foreigns. Back to future and DeLorean. You ain't used to feeling this important. Cars imported, girls imported. Insubordinate, get deported. Baby, check my inventory. Got a

Kiss 92, all the great songs in one place. Sarah Wu here with you this Sunday morning. And if you are currently in the market for a new car, have you heard of Hongqi? So Hongqi is finally in Singapore. It is one of China's most distinguished automotive marques, with a heritage closely connected to the nation's leadership and significant state occasions. And their Hongqi EHS9 is a full-sized all-electric luxury SUV and the flagship of Hongqi's electric vehicle portfolio. And recently, it was named the best luxury arrival by Rob Report Singapore. So if you want to check it out, you can visit Hongqi Singapore at 19 Leng Kee Road. And this is proudly presented by Eurocars Group. And right now we are closing in on 10 a.m. More on the playlist waiting for you in the coming hours. So stay close to me on KISS 92.

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10: Happy Sunday and good morning. We are just passing 10 a.m. right now, this Sunday. And I just had a little realization. We have been doing Sunday mornings together for a year, like a whole year already. And I genuinely cannot believe it because I did not realize it until just then. And I'm very happy to be here. It's Sarah Wu here with you as usual this Sunday morning. I hope you are having an amazing day so far. On the playlist to keep you company this hour, you will be hearing from The Strokes, Taylor Swift, Jonas Brothers, and more. But right now, kicking the hour off, it's Katy Perry with The One That Got Away on Kiss 92, all the great songs in one place.

0: Taylor Swift with White Horse on Kiss 92. All the great songs in one place. It's Sarah Wu here with you this Sunday morning. And earlier I mentioned that I just realized that I have been on air with you on Sunday mornings for a whole year already. And I did not realize that until just then. And I still remember those first few Sunday mornings when I was just trying to figure things out on my own. And now I feel like I've somehow gotten pretty comfortable talking to you about absolutely everything. And if you have been tuning in since my very first Sunday on Kiss 92, I just want to say thank you very much. You have been really encouraging. And of course, I look forward to getting to know you better with time. And it's just pretty mind-blowing, and it feels like a bit of an accomplishment to realize that you have been sticking to something for a full year already and to be able to clock the progress yourself. And I was wondering if there's something like this in your life as well, something that you've stuck with for a year and you're just realizing it. Let me know.
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0: Christina Perry with Human on Kiss 92. All the great songs in one place. It's Sarah Wu here with you this Sunday morning. And XOLs, you know I had to bring this up. And I don't even know if you know about this. Because ever since I joined Kiss 92 a year ago, I have talked your ear off about being an XOL, right? And it's true, they are absolutely my number ones. So if you know XO, listen up, because EXO's main rapper, Chanyeol, is releasing his second Japanese mini-album, Tabi, tomorrow. And I have been following these teasers, obviously. I have been listening to the snippets, and it sounds really good. And don't be mistaken, yes, he is EXO's main rapper. But when Chanyeol is doing his solo work, you get to hear a very different side of him. So fun fact, before he became a K-pop trainee, he actually wasn't very familiar with the whole K-pop idol world. And he grew up listening to band music. And he started playing the drums as a kid. And then he moved on to guitar, bass, and piano as a teenager. And you can really hear that side of him come out in his solo work. And I'm actually playing one of the tracks from his previous Japanese album in the background right now. And if you have never really listened to Chanyeol's solo stuff, I highly encourage you to do so. Now might be a good time to start because his new Japanese album titled Tabi comes out tonight at 11 p.m. Singapore time. Save it on all the platforms that you know. Trust me, you don't want to miss it.
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Kiss 92, all the great songs in one place. It's Sarah Wu here with you this Sunday morning, and we have a couple of days left of September now. Can you believe it? It is October in just a couple of days. I hope your September has been filled with plenty of productivity, lots of laughter, and hopefully some really lovely little moments along the way. And most importantly, I genuinely hope the rest of the year continues to get better and better for you and for me. Now, we're closing in on 11 a.m. right now, which means it is about time to head out of the studio. It has been Sarah Wu here with you on Kiss 92 as usual. And I told you this yesterday, right? You know, some people have been asking me how to spell my name because they can't find me anywhere. And that's because my name is spelt with an E. So Sarah is spelled S-E-R-A. So if you want to keep up with me outside of Kiss 92, you can say hi to me on Instagram at Sarah Sarah Wu. And yes, it's spelled S-E-R-A-S-E-R-A-W-U. And until I'm back on air with you next week, I hope you have an amazing rest of your weekend. K-I-S-S. Listen, you're ready. Kiss 92. Let's go.

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6: The 70 team mixes two core concepts. 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We don't only imagine the kind of person that will drive the car. 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We try to push boundaries in design to hopefully define what's next and build on what we believe is the future of car culture.
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13: Let's go. That's right, let's go. It's time to count down the top 20 songs in the world this week on the official world chart. I'm PJ Butta. I'll be counting down the songs with you and playing some world premieres, like one from Teddy Swims and another one from James Arthur. And new entries on the chart this week from Sienna Spyro and Malcolm Todd. And joining us will be special guests Olivia Rodrigo and Gary Barlow from Take That. So before we get started, let's recap last week's top three songs, starting with number three last week. It was Ariana Grande. Hate That I Made You Love Me. And number two last week was Baby Wow from Carol G, Judah Line, and Rosowski. And here is last week's number one song, Die Die from Shakira featuring Burna Boy.
12: Official World Chart. Number one.

Die Die from Shakira and Burna Boy makes it 11 weeks at number one on the official world chart. And kicking things off is Sienna Spyro, who only broke through last year, and she's already performing at the MTV VMAs with Ray and Madonna. And this song has been the number one single in the UK for 2 weeks, and it makes its debut at number 20 on the official world chart. Here it's Great Expectation.

Self-Aware from Temper City drops 14 spots. Yeah, all the way down to number 19 this week. And next is the artist who was named the best arena rock act in years by Rolling Stone magazine. And she's going to be our special guest later this hour. It's Olivia Rodrigo, and here's Drop Dead at number 18.

Olivia Rodrigo's Drop Dead drops 10 spots. Almost dead, but not quite. It's at number 18 this week. And next is Stella Lefty, who made her iHeartRadio Music Festival debut in Las Vegas last weekend. And the crowd sang every word back to her. So let's sing along to this song. Here is Boston at number 17.

Boston from Stella Lefty moves down a spot to number 17 on the official world chart. It's PJ Budd, and up next at number 16 is one of the strongest radio songs in Europe right now, and it just went silver in the UK. Here's Move Into the Sun by Ugel and Email Angel featuring Ultra Nate.

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0: Time to check out the top three songs in Europe this week, according to Radio Monitor. At number three is Mr. Know-It-All from Teddy Swims.

And the number one song in Europe this week is Die Die from Shakira and Burna Boy. And trending on the radio in Europe this week is Miley's new single. Here is Bass Persuades. Trending.

0: That's Miley's latest single, Bass Persuades, that's trending in Europe this week. A PJ Button coming up. I have a new entry from Malcolm Todd, also a world premiere from Teddy Swims, and Olivia Rodrigo will join us for a chat next on the official World Chart.
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2: 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It's Charmaine Pua on the Kiss Cafe. That's a wrap.
3: A traffic update from ICA. Heavy departure traffic at Woodlands Checkpoint due to tailback from Malaysia. Delays are expected and motorists are advised to check traffic conditions before embarking on their journey. 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
0: And we're back with Alex Warren, who will be performing two shows in Las Vegas for New Year's Eve at the Coliseum at Caesar's Palace if you want to bring in 2027 with him. His fever dream drops two places to number 15 on the official world chart.
12: Number 15.

Get out of it. Off his debut mixtape, Sweet Boy, that's Earrings by Malcolm Todd, making his debut at number 14. And returning to the official world chart is Olivia Rodrigo's second song on the chart this week, and it's at number 13. Here's Stupid Song. New York City.

0: Olivia Rodrigo's second song on the official world chart re-enters at number 13. That is Stupid Song.
1: World Chart Special.
0: And we spoke with Olivia just after the debut edition of her festival, Daisy Chainfields, and here's what she told us.
2: Words cannot describe how grateful I am for their time and their passion about this festival. They've taught me a lot about how we are all stronger when we come together and support one another. And that's actually why I fell in love with the name Daisy Chain. It served as a reminder of how individual parts can come together to create something strong and unbreakable. It's easy to be discouraged by all of the sadness and regression of women's rights in our world today. And I hope Daisy Chain can be a celebration of the love and determination that these women are putting into making this world a better place.
0: That's Olivia Rodrigo on why she felt the festival should be called Daisy Chainfields. Now we got a world premiere from Teddy Swims. Yeah, he has a new album coming out in January, and here is the lead single. Making its world premiere on the official world chart, this is Perfect Man.
1: World premiere.
3: There's no sign.

0: That's the latest from Teddy Swims making its world premiere. That one's called Perfect Man. I'm PJ Budda, and I have a song that's trending in South America, a song that just reached 100 million views on YouTube, and a song off a top 5 album in the U.S., and that is all coming up next on the official World Charts.
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Animo from Cat's Eye moves down two spots to number 12 this week. And next is the former Dream Academy star Della. She just dropped her debut album, Prima, and it's already in the top 5 in the U.S. and top 10 in 10 other markets. And off that album, here's Ain't in L.A.

Ain't in L.A. from Adele moves up from number 15 to number 11 this week on the official world chart. Let's check out the top three songs in Panama this week, according to Radio Monitor. At number three is Ariana Grande's Hate That I Made You Love Me. At number two is Aitana with Super Estrella.

0: 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Here's Te Caigo.
1: Trending.

0: That's a song trending in South America from Girl Ultra and Chromeo called Take Kygo. I'm PJ Button. Coming up the next hour, I'll have what's trending in Australia and the U.S. I'll tell you who might be performing at the Super Bowl halftime show. And I have a world premiere by James Arthur. And of course, this week's number one song in the world. That is all coming up in the next hour on the official world chart.
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3: 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Tim Wu is still in China for BYD.
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4: 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Yeah. Chicken, banana. Ooh.
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5: A traffic update from ICA. Heavy departure traffic at Woodlands Checkpoint due to tailback from Malaysia. Delays are expected and motorists are advised to check traffic conditions before embarking on their journey. Follow ICA Facebook for more updates.
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7: 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We don't only imagine the kind of person that will drive the car. 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We try to push boundaries in design to hopefully define what's next and build on what we believe is the future of car culture.
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0: Let's go! Hey, it's PJ Butter with the top 10 songs on the official world charts. Also coming up, I'll have what's trending in Australia and the U.S. I'll tell you who might be performing at the Super Bowl halftime show and have a world premiere by James Arthur. But before we get into it, let's quickly recap last week's top three songs, starting with number three last week. It was Hate That I Made You Love Me by Ariana Grande.
13: I hate that I made you love me.
0: And number two last week was Baby Wow by Carol G, Judah Line, and Rosowski.

And kicking off the top 10 is an artist who might be performing at the 2027 Super Bowl halftime show in the U.S. It's Justin Bieber. And his Beauty and a Beat returns to the official World Chart top 10 at

She's been spotted wearing light green a lot lately, and fans are connecting it to her self-titled debut era with the 20th anniversary that's coming up. But nothing confirmed yet. But you know Swifties, they'll be watching. They're always watching. Here's I Knew It, I Knew You. Jumping up from number 17 all the way to number 8 this week on the official world chart.

I Knew It, I Knew You from Taylor Swift moves up 9 spots to number 8. And returning to the official world chart top 10, it's Olivia Dean with Man I Need at number 7.

10 I Need from Olivia Dean moves up from number 12 all the way to number 7 this week. It's PJ Budd, and up next we have Ella Langley, who just matched Mariah Carey's Billboard Hot 100 record. Yeah, Choosin' Texas has spent 22 weeks at number 1 on Billboard, but spends this week at number 6 on the official world chart. Just when I-

0: spot to number 6. That's Choosing Texas from Ella Langley.
1: World Charts Special.
0: And here are the top 3 songs in the U.S. At number 3 is Drop Dead from Olivia Rodrigo. At number 2 is Olivia Dean's So Easy to Fall in Love.

That's Kelly Clarkson's I'd Be Lying. That's trending in the U.S. this week. A PJ Budd, and I'll have us trending in Australia. Also, Dua Lipa, Tame Impala, and Ariana Grande are on the way on the official world chart.

0: Billboard 2 years after its release, and it moves up into the top five at number five on the official world chart. This is Training Season by Dua Lipa.
1: World chart. No.

That's Tame Impala's second track on the official world chart this week. That is Dracula featuring Jenny, and it's still at number 4. And still at number 3 is Ariana Grande, who just shared studio footage from the recording of her song Pedo, and maybe she has behind-the-scenes footage of the making of this song. Here's Hate That I Made You Love Me at number 3.

0: Hate That I Made You Love Me is still at number 3 this week on the official world chart. Now let's go down under to Australia and check out the top 3 songs there according to Radio Monitor. At number 3 is Temper City. And number 2 is Stupid Song by Olivia Rodrigo. And the number 1 song in Australia this week is Bed on Fire by G-Flip. And trending on the radio in Australia is this from Sunny Fedora and Becky Hill. Here's Say Something.
1: 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Trending.

0: Sunny Fedora and Becky Hill with Say Something that's trending in Australia this week. I'm PJ Button, and I'll chat with Gary Barlow from Take That and play the band's new song. Also, I have a world premiere from James Arthur and the world's number one song. Yes, that is coming up next on the official world chart.
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3: A traffic update from ICA. Heavy departure traffic at Woodlands Checkpoint due to tailback from Malaysia. Delays are expected and motorists are advised to check traffic conditions before embarking on their journey. Follow ICA Facebook for more updates.
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0: Now, this next song is the number one song on Billboard's International Top 200 chart with nearly 53 million streams. That's up 25% from last week. It debuted at number two last week here on the official world chart, and it's still at number two. It's Baby Wow by Karol G, Judah Line, and Rosowski.
12: Number

0: Baby Wow from Karol G, Judaline, and Rosowski is still at number two this week on the official world chart.
1: World Chart Special.
0: Take That completed a 24-day tour and announced a 2027 tour of Europe kicking off next year on June 3rd. The band just released a new song, too, but before I played, we spoke with Gary Barlow from the group, and he told us how the guys got their very first recording contract.
2: I'm glad we believed in the fact that we were recording pop music, because every record company was just turning us down, saying, I'm sorry, pop music is gone, it's all about dance music these days. And we kept on and kept on, and within 8 to 12 months, we had a good following by then, and, you know, record companies had no choice but, you know, to put offers in to sign us.
0: And here's Take That's new song with Michael Patrick Kelly. This is Feel My Love. Don't

0: Love from Take That and Michael Patrick Kelly. And now making its world premiere on the official world chart is James Arthur's new single. Now, he featured this song during his live sets, and it's now out with a music video. This is Waste My Tears.
1: World premiere.

has a world premiere from James Arthur called Waste My Tears. Now, before we play the official world chart number one song this week, let's recap the top 10. Starting with number 10, it was Justin Bieber and Nicki Minaj with Beauty and a Beat. And number 9 was Tame Impala with Loser. And number 8 was Taylor Swift's I Knew It, I Knew You. But

0: At number six was Choosin' Texas from Ella Langley.
1: She's from Texas, I can tell by the way he's two stepping round.
0: At number five was Dua Lipa's Training Season. And number four was Tame Impala again.

And number two was Baby Wow from Karol G, Judaline Rosalki. And at number one for 12 weeks on the official world charts, that's three whole months, it's Die Die from Shakira and Burna Boy.

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8: You're with Joshua Simon this Sunday afternoon, and on the playlist coming up, we've got Olivia Rodrigo. Who went head-to-head with the Queen of Pop when she dropped her new record. Both of them up for multiple VMAs this year, with Madonna being the most nominated for Confessions 2. I'm 100% biased, at the same time objective. Confessions 2, best album of the year, hands down, come on now. If you haven't checked it out, I encourage you to do so. We've also peppered in some Neo, new Avery Cochran as well, a newcomer. But this is a G-House track. Great driving song. I regard with Ride It on Kiss 92.

You know, this takes me back to being 15, 14 years old, I think, back in secondary school. I go everywhere with my Confessions on a Dance Floor CD, and I bought multiple copies, right? Because when you open up a CD booklet, you've got like little posters, great photo shoot shots as well. And I love the art for Confessions on a Dance Floor by Madonna. And to now be at 36 years old and Madonna at 68, to be back on the dance floor with her. I mean, my community is just like rejoicing over Confessions 2 not only being a solid piece of work, but an album that like continues to grow on me. Like, I love the album when I first heard it, right? Because there's so many sonic textures to it, various elements and shifts from trance to techno to Eurodance to even a bit of like Latin dance in there as well, some Spanish influences. I mean, that's what we've always gotten from Madonna, right? I think when you think of Taylor Swift being the sort of chameleon of the era's term today, Madonna would be a chameleon multiple times within an album cycle. Like, if you think of Ray of Light, she would do the very dark, brooding Frozen, and then she would also put on denim and rock Ray of Light, and then she would put on that haunting Japanese kimono in Nothing Really Matters. Madonna is just one of those artists that, in my mind, gets bored easily, so she's like constantly switching it up. So if you haven't heard the album itself, you know, whether or not you like the singles, and I'll be honest, as a massive Madonna fan, I wasn't big on Bring Your Love. Like, I didn't think it was necessary to do this Sabrina Carpenter collaboration, but like, the album itself is fantastic and honestly a lot more vulnerable and emotional than I thought it was going to be. And my sort of perspective on Confessions 2 by Madonna, the new album, which is the most nominated project for the upcoming VMAs this year, is really poignant. It's the idea of someone who grew up in the club, became big in the club, made her friends and family, chosen family in the club, and now she's going back to the dance floor at 68 years old, and she's looking around, she's, you know, recounting memories, taking in the nostalgia, but also accepting the sadness of it, that time has passed by and people are now gone. It's there's a lot of grief, a lot of, it's the concept, right? Going into a confessions booth, except you're doing it in a club. So I find that concept just so compelling. So I cannot stop praising this incredible album by Madonna. You're with Joshua Simon on KISS 92, back on the School of Pop. Right now, we've got Alex Warren and Jelly Roll. Take-

0: Fresh on Kiss 92 this week, it's Avery Cochran with Toy Gun. It's Joshua Simon with you this Sunday afternoon, and we're so thrilled to announce the return of Straits Times' Singaporean of the Year Awards. I remember this last year, right? Highlighting the Good Samaritan in our lives, you know, their good deeds, no more in the shadows. We shine a spotlight on them. We give them a generous award. And most importantly, we share their stories. From a sales executive who donated part of their liver to a baby girl he's never met before, to a teenager who sat with someone's pain instead of scrolling past it. These acts rarely make the headlines on the Straits Times, but this year, once again, they're changing that. We're shining a spotlight on the kind, brave Singaporeans in our lives. So if you want to nominate someone for the Straits Times Singaporean of the Year Awards, send in your nominations to str.sg/SOTY2026 nominate. Nominations end December 10th.
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0: Dove Cameron, When in Rome. Avery Cochran, Toy Gun. Bang, bang, run, run. Renma, Oh No. Evan, Death of Me. La Seraphim, Made My Night.
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Back to Good Girl Gone Bad, the game-changing record by Rihanna there with Ambabarella Ella on KISS 92. It's Joshua Simon on the School of Pop, where we learn more about the artists that we love, the music that we play on KISS 92. Is this the update that we want to hear about whether or not Rihanna, who, yes, is now a billionaire, whether or not she's going back to her first calling to be a musician for us? That's right, not for the money. I mean, I want to believe that Rihanna has now reached a point where she's so desensitized to fame and money and all that. Like, she's not going to be going into the studio for money. And she's been on tour numerous times enough to know, like, girl, I can make that money like that. I don't have to sweat, do an outfit change, deal with jet lag, the intense schedule of going on a world tour after putting out an album. And I think I'm starting to sort of empathize with Rihanna on why she has not been putting out music. Let me just remind y'all, she has not put out an album since Anti, which I think hands down her best album, back in 2016. So 10 years without a new album. But she has stayed active, right? She did a song for the Smurfs movie. Of all things to do a theme song for. And she also did one for Wakanda Forever as well. She did do the 2023 Super Bowl halftime show with some of her greatest hits. But in that time, Rihanna built Fenty Beauty, Savage X Fenty. She's a mother of three now. And yeah, back to the whole, like, yeah, I want her to put out music for us, right? Because we care so much about a musician's legacy. But I can also empathize with the fact that she has given us so, so many hits that the catalog can speak for itself. I mean, even if you look at the global Spotify charts, right, Rihanna is still one of the most streamed artists in the world, even without lifting a finger. Work, work, work, work, work, work. To me, I'll be work, work, work, work, work. And if she wants to walk into the sunset with her head held high, you know, arms full of children next to the love of her life, ASAP Rocky, then I'm okay with it. But apparently she has been back in the studio. That's word on the street. She's been back in the studio. And the other rumor is that she's not putting out one album, but two albums, two very different genres. So like a double LP. And she's going to feed us good. But I anticipate if we ever get that Rihanna album, not only will it be fantastic, but it'll probably be her last one. And I don't see her doing like a big world tour either. She's going to drop everything, like bao ka liao, like everything, you just take, go. And then that's it. Just in our lifetimes, please. All right, now, Lil Tecca with Dark Thoughts. You're with Joshua Simon on KISS 92.

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13: It's Joshua Simon with you this Sunday afternoon. I've got another hour with you before Shania takes over. So before that, we're bringing in Stray Kids. We're going hard with Troye Sivan before he drops his new record, She's the Best. And compliments to Nicole Kidman. The Google search for her name has gone up 150% by Gen Z, trying to figure out who is this Nicole Kidman that Adele is singing about. I'm sorry, what? Not only one of the most beautiful, stunning goddesses of Hollywood, but also an incredible actress. And I love this little anecdote. I just got to highlight it. You know, Nicole Kidman, a couple of years ago, she made a promise to star in at least one project a year directed by a woman. And that has led to not just one, but like almost every year, almost every project that she undertakes, she now has either a woman producing it, a woman writing it, a woman in cinematography who is a DOP or a director as well. So it's a huge opportunity, especially for smaller films, to be able to have Nicole Kidman be top billing in your project, right? Way to shine a spotlight on women in the crew when it comes to film, which is usually a more of a male-dominated space, right? Nicole Kidman, hands down, one of the most hardworking actresses in Hollywood. So we have her little honor by Adele coming up on the playlist, but this is the Tender Night Changes by One Direction on Kiss 92.

0: Fine.
1: Inspiring many to pick up the guitar just to learn the first four chords, which loop for the rest of the song. Secondhand Serenade with Fall for you on Kiss 92. It's Joshua Simon with you on the School of Pop, where we learn more about the artists behind the music that we love here on Kiss 92. So we're about to play some Troye Sivan, right? So he's got a new record coming out, She's the Best. First single out the gate, very much experimental, spoken word. It's really more of a vibe, right? The production is doing more of the heavy lifting, but it has to be experienced, the music video itself, for you to really get like, oh, okay. And what is it with the love for Nicole Kidman? Not complaining, because one of my favorite actresses of all time, she's on my Mount Rushmore, but Nicole Kidman is in the new Troye Sivan music video for She's the Best, looking absolutely stunning. And the reason why was, as a fellow Australian, Troye Sivan, when he thought of who is like the most beautiful, hardworking, like the goddess of sort of the prima of Hollywood starlets today, he thinks Nicole Kidman. And not the only person who thinks that. Adela as well, who's coming up on the playlist very soon as well. She now has the number one streaming song on Spotify, also honoring Nicole Kidman, recreating some scenes from some of her most iconic work, from Moulin Rouge to Stanley Kubrick's Eyes Wide Shut to Baby Girl, which I've not seen. A bit strange. Yeah, something about too much like intimacy on screen that kind of like puts me off a little bit. But Birth is also referenced in it, and her famous AMC ad. So a lot of love for Nicole Kidman. Another fun fact about Troye Sivan, by the way. So he was discovered on YouTube, so very similar to Justin Bieber. But he's also the only other actor so far who has played Wolverine. There you go, a bit of deep Marvel lore for you. But it's not from one of the good Wolverine movies. It's the Origins ones, right? Because I think there was one called The Wolverine, and then there was one called X-Men Origins Wolverine. So in one of those origin flicks, a young Wolverine, a young Logan, was played by a very young Troye Sivan, who was a kid back then as well. But of course, that will be changing soon, right? Once we get the new cast of X-Men. But I hear Wolverine's not going to be a part of it yet. So maybe that reintroduction and who's going to be playing that will be further down the road. Right now, here is Troye Sivan with Angel Baby on Kiss 92. You're with Joshua Simon. I need a

0: Alessia Cara with Wild Things on Kiss 92. You're with Joshua Simon this Sunday afternoon. We still have a couple of more hours for you to head to Singapore's largest inclusive arts festival. It's been running, but it'll be closing tonight at 8 p.m. Okay, so head on over to explore some incredible art by artists with disabilities. All of the purchased artworks, the proceeds will be going to the artists themselves. You can head over to shapinghearts.cdc.gov.sg for the program itself. But once again, if you're free, head over to Punggol Digital District. It closes at 8 p.m. for Shaping Hearts.
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8: The 70T mixes two core concepts. Yeah, we want to build a car that's extremely sporty, but at the same time builds on a lot of functionality. 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You can feel these two worlds coming together, the sports world together with this functionality, almost SUV type of space inside. We don't only imagine the kind of person that will drive the car. 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We try to push boundaries in design to hopefully define what's next and build on what we believe is the future of car culture.
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Sunshine, Someone Republic there on Kiss 92. You're with Joshua Simon this Sunday afternoon on the School of Pop, where we learn a lot more about the artists that we love and play on Kiss 92, just to give a bit of context, so that way you won't hear their music the same way ever again. Now, you may not know Shane Michael Boose, but you'll know Somba and his music that's just been dominating the past couple of years, right? Whether or not your body is ready, my personal favourite, the irresistible Back to Friends. But beyond the reverb in his voice, he's always like, it almost sounds like every song is performed in like a staircase. But there you go, Somba, real name Shane Michael Boose. He's from New York. He started making music in his bedroom while still a teenager. And then he signed to Warner Music, releasing his first EP in 2023. Now, I'm seeing this trend with the next generation of musicians that are Gen Z, right? A lot of bedroom musicians, well, pop stars that began just contained in their bedroom. Why? Pandemic la. So over the pandemic, that's right, a lot of home bakers, but a lot of artists like Addison Rae, for example, that blew up from being cooped up at home. They had the desire to just express themselves. And at that point, you know, TikTok was starting to blow up as well. So same thing for Somba. He had built his audience. Early viral track, Caroline, go check it out. And then came Back to Friends, which just completely took over the world. And I don't see him stopping as well. He was nominated for Best New Artist, I think, last year at the Grammys. And I love just how humble he is as well. You know, like, he's got this, like, bad boy rock star vibe to his aesthetic. But to see him be so vulnerable, saying that, you know, like, I'll never forget the fact that, like, just a couple of years ago, I was in my bedroom making music just for the fun of it. Obviously, there's definitely going to be a level of ambition there. But to go from that, from your bedroom, in your mama's house, to the Grammys alongside Taylor Swift and being nominated in the same category as Cat's Eye. Absolutely wild. Dreams do come true, right? Just buy a microphone, download GarageBand, and there you have it. Right now, Somba, Homewrecker on Kiss 92. You're with Joshua Simon. Shania is taking over next.

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12: Happy Sunday. It is Shania keeping it company. Now, I hope you've had a great weekend, but if you haven't, okay, that's all right. We still have a little bit of Sunday left to turn things around. Up on the playlist, we're looking out for some Jason Mraz. We got some Rema, Ava Max, Blackpink coming up here for you. But right now, this is Charlie Puth with one of my favorites, actually. How Long on Kiss 92.

0: It's your girl, Shawnee, with you right here on Kiss 92. MGMT coming through on the playlist there with Time to Pretend. You know, if you're already stressing out about Monday coming around tomorrow, we're going to pretend that's not happening. Enjoy the rest of the weekend that we still have, okay? Want to distract you with a great playlist. Coming up here, we got From Home, Miss Riley.
1: Don't cry when you see me on fire. Won't stop because I'm hot with desire. No shame, it's all blowing your face.
0: I love her passion in this. Honestly, she is just evidence that we have so much talent here in the Singapore scene, and we love to see it. Now, I want to throw in this fan favorite with Ariana Grande. An actual banger. I feel like I have to scream the lyrics when this comes on, and that's how you know like it's a good song, you know. Speaking of, another one that gets me moving all the time, anything Blackpink. Kind of crazy to think about how it's going to be almost a year since we last had the girls in Singapore, when they were here in December last year, I think it was. Wow. But right now, though, speaking of concerts, someone I would love to see live, this is Justin Bieber, Yukon, on Kiss 92.

0: Robin Schultz right here with Sugar on Kiss 92. Joining me in the studio today, we got the sweetest guy, Sean Rick Who.
1: I see what you did there. Shout out to my old segment, Too Sweet. As a diabetic, I appreciate that joke.
0: Speaking of, why didn't we ever take a pause on Too Sweet? That was actually a pretty cool segment. I learned a lot from that.
1: That is true. But that, to be fair, this Too Sweet was just a little insight onto my life as a diabetic. I don't have all the answers. What I do have is my journey to share. I just didn't want people to feel alone.
0: Give us a little fun fact today, this Sunday.
1: Okay, so type 1 and type 2 diabetes are different. Type 1 is when your body does not have any insulin, is unable to produce insulin. And type 2, most of the time type 2, is because you're insulin resistant.
0: Huh?
1: Yeah.
0: Like my insulin is fighting me? Wait, hold on.
1: So insulin resistant is basically when your body is in a state of where having the insulin isn't really doing much. That means it's resisting it. Even though you do have the insulin, but it's not responding well in your body. Type 1, you're unable to produce insulin. Hence, that's why you see a lot of type 1 diabetics, they have to put pump insulin into themselves.
0: Nick Jonas.
1: Mm-hmm.
0: Now, why didn't you give me my biology lessons? I would have actually paid attention.
1: I did chem physics there.
0: Oh.

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1: Dove Cameron, When in Rome. Avery Cochran, Toy Gun. Rema, Oh No. I want your body and soul, so ooh, baby girl, please don't go. Oh yeah, I got so much I want. Evan, Death of Me. The Seraphim, Made My Night.
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4: 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Yeah, we want to build a car that's extremely sporty, but at the same time, builds on a lot of functionality. 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You can feel these two worlds coming together, the sports world together with this functionality, almost SUV type of space inside. We don't only imagine the kind of person that will drive the car. 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We try to push boundaries in design to hopefully define what's next and build on what we believe is the future of car culture.
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0: 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Kiss 92.

0: Katy Perry coming through with Hot and Cold on Kiss 92. Shania keeping it company here. We also got Shadrick Who in the house. You know, I'm not going to lie. It is actually pretty cold in here. Like, I got to wear a sweater because we turned the temperature down. We got a lot of equipment. We don't want it to overheat. But what? I've never seen Shadrick be cold. Like, ever. He's never in a sweater.
1: What do you call it, a sweater, if you don't really sweat in it?
0: Oh, Shadrick, you might have just asked a really good question. I never thought of it like that.
1: I mean, you
0: that.
1: Wear it because it's cold, right? But then because it's cold and you're warm, then you're not really sweating. You're just like at a just nice state.
0: Fair.
1: Right? Because if it's hot, then you wouldn't want to wear the sweater.
0: Then, no, right? But, okay, see.
1: Like, in the picture this, okay? In the English language, why is it that when you use planes, it's shipping, but when you use the ships, it's cargo?
0: Shadrick, your shower thoughts go kind of crazy.
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3: Good morning. 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
4: 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Ooh. Yeah. 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Ooh.
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9: Let's go. Happy Sunday afternoon. It is Shawnee with you. Now, it is Sunday, which means that you still got like one last chance to romanticize your weekend. You know, get into the right headspace before Monday comes knocking it tomorrow, okay? And we're going to do that together. We're going to vibe out here on the playlist because we're looking out for some Miley Cyrus, Black Eyed Peas, New Jeans, Lab's coming up here for you. But this is Coldplay featuring Beyonce with Him for the Weekend, like I said, getting to the right vibe.

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Shania, keeping it company here. Now, I think we can all agree that life does get very busy, and sometimes that means that we overlook, you know, the little acts of kindness all around us. Maybe somebody holding the door open, keeping the lift on hold for you, or just simply showing up whenever you need them most. And most of the time, it's ordinary people doing such extraordinary things. You know, just these are people who make Singapore a little kinder and a little braver. And The Straits Times wants to recognize them through Singaporean of the Year 2026 awards. 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

0: Lenka right here with the show on Kiss 92. All the great songs in one place. It is Shania with you. Actually, joining me on the show right now, we got Dana.
1: Hello.
0: Wait, Dana, we were just talking about this. It is actually, newsflash, less than 100 days till Christmas.
1: Right, yes. Actually, I feel like I'm like the first person to know, like one of the few first people to recognize that it's almost Christmas, because we were just talking about this. I don't know if it's an Asian thing or a Filipino thing. Because
0: okay. No, you have to talk about this, okay? Because people are going to be mind blown. Go.
1: All right, so I'm Filipino, and at home, we have this thing that we say burr months, okay? So is it like an Asian thing? Are you familiar with this term?
0: No, girl, when you say burr months, I'm thinking like brrr, like cold, you know, winter months.
1: All right. So burr months mean like when it's September, October. That's when all of our Christmas decorations come out.
0: Sorry, let me get this right. Christmas happens in, tell me what month?
1: December.
0: But you're putting up your Christmas tree in
1: September. Yeah. So I went home the other day and suddenly my Christmas tree was set up. All the Christmas decorations were out, you know, on my doors and everything. Yeah. And I was just thinking to myself, is this an Asian thing or a Filipino thing?
0: Well, you know, I used to think that Orchard Road is putting up decorations earlier. It seems like you guys are meeting them do it this year.
1: That's right.
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You want it, but.

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0: 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Shania, keeping it company. It's time to jump into the music time machine right now in...
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0: I figured we would take it down a little, get mellow this weekend with this next track. We're going back to the 2010s. Peak Tumblr emo pop rock vibes, okay? And I think so many of my friends had the first heartbreaks to this next song. So if you're feeling a little dramatic, maybe you're feeling nostalgic, or you're just going through it, I hope this next song feels like a warm hug to you. This is Paramore, The Only Exception on

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9: Let's go. Happy weekend. It is Shawnee keeping it company all the way till 7. Now, it doesn't matter, okay? Maybe you've had a busy day so far. You're headed back home to relax, do nothing. That's a good plan. Or perhaps you're headed out for some dinner, maybe doing some last minute errands. I got you covered all through the afternoon because music on the playlist in just a bit. We got some Big Bang coming up. Looking forward to Bruno Mars for a little dance party. And we're bringing in the sass with La Seraphim. Before that, though, right now, this is Maroon 5 and Cardi B with Girls Like You on KISS 92.

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0: Fantastic, baby.
1: It's Kiss 92, all the great songs in one place. Shania with you this Sunday. We also got Sean Rick. Now, Sean Rick, you're actually known as like our tech guy, okay? Besides the food, you're actually really well-versed when it comes to tech. The newest phones, the games and whatnot. How good are you when it comes to applications, when it comes to apps?
2: It depends. I mean, I seem to be okay with it so far.
1: Okay, because apparently there has been a survey that has now come out with the must-have apps to download in Singapore. And I need you to see if you've downloaded any of these.
2: Okay. I don't know this list, so I'm going in blind. Yes. You're going to tell me and see if it's accurate or not.
1: According to this, apparently the best app for food and dining. Now, as our food owl, please tell us, okay? Do you agree? Number one is Chope.
2: Oh, I mean, well, you're in Singapore, so some places use Chope as the reservation platform.
1: Yes. So this is Singapore's premier online restaurant reservation service. Kind of handy. You can go in and just place your tables, you know, because sometimes you don't want to be waiting outside in the heat.
2: Yeah, it's kind of like, I don't know if anyone gets the reference, but like in Japan, they use something called Tabelog.
1: To me, how we're going to rank this is if Sean Rick has it on his phone, that means it's good. Does Sean Rick have Chope?
2: I'm checking right now, Chope. Yes, I do.
1: Okay. Alrighty. And now for best apps in entertainment and lifestyle.
2: Ooh.
1: Coming in top is Popcorn.
2: Popcorn for movie timings.
1: Yes. You have that too?
2: I don't have it, but I know of it. I used to have it though. On my iPad for some reason.
1: It like helps you view showtimes and book your tickets.
2: Because I would have friends asking, oh, let's go watch the movie. Where do you want to do it? Like, we could even just Google it. Or on Popcorn, it shows like specific timings for individual cinemas.
1: Okay. Now, in best apps for travel and transport.
2: If you're telling me, is the SMRT app. Or Grab.
1: It's Get Go.
2: Huh?
1: Apparently, GetGo has been voted the number one transport app.
2: Ah, transport. Right.
1: Travel and transport.
2: Yeah. Okay. I don't own a car, so I don't have GetGo.
1: So if you don't have a car, this is where GetGo will come in handy, actually. Mm. It's like the convenience of getting around. You can go and like share a car. I think you're just going to pick it up anywhere across the island. So are these apps, Sean Rick, approved?
2: Oh, absolutely.

0: Kiss 92, all the great songs in one place. Shania, keeping it company this Sunday. You know, if you're looking for something to do over this weekend, perhaps, you know, even today on Sunday, I got a little idea for you. Because let's be real, a lot of us love spending our Sundays at home doing absolutely nothing, you know, lazing around on the couch, doom scrolling. And honestly, I actually fully support that because sometimes that's exactly what you need, you know, just to recharge. But if you feel like maybe getting out of the house a little bit, might as well go and do something meaningful. Now, Singapore's largest inclusive arts festival, Shaping Hearts, is happening. Its final day is today over at Punggol Digital District. Now, it goes on till 8 p.m. this evening, and it showcases some amazing artworks by artists with disabilities. Now, I actually think what's lovely about this festival is it gives these artists a platform to share their creativity, connect with audiences, and they get to earn directly from their work. So there's a lot more than just art to look at. You can actually explore creativity through different activities based around sight, sound, touch, and movement. You know, very fun, interactive experiences for everyone. 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For more information on the festival and its programs, head on over to shapinghearts.cdc.gov.sg.
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0: on Trees with Everybody Talks on Kiss 92. It is Shania keeping it company this Sunday. We also got Sean Rick, who in the house?
1: Everybody Talks. We're talking right now.
0: We are. We were just talking about lunch because I don't know what it is. I feel like I'm always extra hungry on a Sunday. Maybe it's the whole like cheat meal mentality, but I ate pretty healthy actually. I had like thunder tea rice, you know, what's it called?
1: Lei cha rice?
0: Yes, lei cha rice.
1: You like that?
0: What do you mean? You don't? I love it.
1: You like grass?
0: I actually do like...
1: Grass, water, rice?
0: You don't put it that way. It's actually yummy. Wait, so are you the type of person who does like matcha because it tastes like grass to you?
1: Don't get me wrong, I do like green tea, like actual like green tea. Matcha is a green tea.
0: Yeah, so that's the thing I don't understand. Some people like jasmine green tea, but they just cannot with the matcha. What is that up about, you guys?
1: No, I mean, but now you're putting it in rice. You know, it just feels like green soup porridge.
0: Did you never see what the green eggs and ham? This is a Chinese version.
1: The last time I did that, I went to the doctor, I had to take MCU.
0: Right now, Kehlani featuring Usher, Shoulda Never on Kiss 92.

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0: 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A traffic update from ICA. Heavy departure traffic at Woodlands Checkpoint due to tailback from Malaysia. Delays are expected, and motorists are advised to check traffic conditions before embarking on their journey. 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
8: You know what's good? It is Shania, your girl, keeping you company as we head into the final hour of the show right here. Whether it is, okay, maybe you're headed out for some dinner plans. Maybe you're already in your pajamas for the night. Honestly, I respect both choices. You got me for company all the way. Some Rihanna on the playlist. Looking out for Lucas Graham, Miley Cyrus. Right now, this is Jess Glynn. Hold My Hand on Kiss 92. Standing

0: We got Rihanna with Take a Bow on Kiss 92. All the great songs in one place. Shania with you. Now, earlier this week, it's been a pretty exciting and very happening week here at the station because we just celebrated our 14th birthday. We threw a party on Friday night. We had all of our listeners come on down, those who won invites, and it was a real blast. I'll tell you more about what went down, give you a little bit of a recap in just a bit. For right now, it's back to the playlist. Bebe Rexha, Florida Georgia Line, Meant to Be on Kiss 92.
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0: It's Nelly, Just a Dream on Kiss 92. All the great songs in one place. You know, speaking of dream, that's exactly what Friday night actually felt like. And I'll tell you why, okay? We actually threw a big birthday party at Mondrian Singapore's Jungle Ballroom to celebrate Kiss 92's 14th birthday. And it was nothing short of an amazing time. It just felt really special, I think, to have so many of our listeners join us in one spot. We had Josh, Sean, Rick, and I. We even got up on stage to sing a couple of our favorite Kiss 92 songs off of the playlist. And hearing everybody sing along with us, I think, was kind of mind-blowing. Because that's the funny thing about radio, you know? We spend so much time talking to listeners that we can't really see. Most of the time, it's just us, the microphone, in a room. And getting to have everybody together celebrating, it made everything feel so much more real and reminded me of exactly why I love doing what I do. And it was genuinely such a great night, definitely one that I will remember. So to everyone who came down, thank you so much for celebrating with us. And if you're tuning in right now, thank you so much for keeping me company here on Kiss 92.
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12: A traffic update from ICA. Heavy departure traffic at Woodlands Checkpoint due to tailback from Malaysia. Delays are expected, and motorists are advised to check traffic conditions before embarking on their journey. Follow ICA Facebook for more updates.

0: It's Jack Harlow wrapping up the show this Sunday evening. First Class on Kiss 92. All the great songs in one place. Now, it's been a very exciting week here at Kiss 92 between all the giveaways we were doing to the big birthday bash that we just threw on Friday to celebrate our 14th anniversary. And I gotta say, you know, through the hecticness of it all, it was such a blast and I really, really enjoyed it. So to all of our wonderful listeners who won invites to come and join us at the party on Friday, thank you so much for joining us. I hope that you had a blast as well. And here's to many more years of fun conversations and, of course, all the great songs in one place. With that, signing off right here, it's been your girl, Shawnee Asia, and I'll see ya.
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1: Dove Cameron, When in Rome. Avery Cochran, Toy Gun. Rema, Oh No. I want your body and soul, so ooh, baby girl, please don't go. 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Evan, Death of Me. 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
2: 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Tim Wu is still in China for BYD.
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3: 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Chicken, banana. 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
2: These are your news headlines. I'm Shilpa Shades. Singapore's Shanti Pereira has made Asian Games history by becoming the first woman to win back-to-back 200-meter titles. The 30-year-old clocked 22.78 seconds in a rain-soaked final yesterday, finishing ahead of China's Chen Yujie, who ran 22.93 seconds. India's Harita Bhadra was third in 23.20. Since the Asian Games started in 1951, five male sprinters have achieved back-to-back 200-meter titles at the Asian Games, but no female sprinter had achieved the feat before Shanti. Shanti had won the 100-meter silver earlier last week, and with her 200-meter crown, she has repeated her medal haul from the 2023 Asian Games. Meanwhile, Lo Kien Yu has also cemented his place in Asian Games history by becoming the first Singapore shuttler to win an individual badminton medal at the Asian Games. He overcame world number one Jonathan Christie 21-14, 21-19 in the men's singles quarterfinals yesterday to reach the last four. It means he is assured of a joint bronze medal as there is no third place playoff. Lo's win over Christie was also his first victory over the 2018 Asian Games champion in 11 attempts. He will face South Korea's Yoo Tae-bin in the semis today. Geylang Serai residents now have a new channel to resolve disputes with neighbours early. A 15-member mediation task force of trained grassroots volunteers will help residents address issues such as noise and corridor litter through early dialogue. It aims to help residents understand each other and prevent misunderstandings from escalating. The task force complements the government's mediation services, which handle more serious disputes. Meanwhile, an active aging center has opened at Hague Road to support seniors through community, social, and mental wellness programs. Barisan Nasional says it will leave Malaysia's unity government once parliament is dissolved. Coalition chairman and deputy prime minister Ahmad Zahid Hamidi said BN remains committed to the unity government until then, in line with the agreement made after the 2022 general election. Mr. Zahid, who is also president of UMNO, said BN's participation in the unity government did not mean giving up its political identity or positions. He highlighted BN's ability to compete and uphold its own political alignments at the state level, citing the contest of all 56 seats in Johor. Heavy rain and storms have triggered floods and landslides, killing 56 people in India and 14 in Nepal, with 11 others missing. Authorities in both countries are warning of more flash floods, with rivers rising to dangerous levels and more rain is expected. In India's Uttar Pradesh, rescue operations and relief distribution are underway in flooded areas where dozens of people have been injured and over 1,000 houses damaged. In Nepal, authorities are working to restore electricity after floods disrupted power supply and telecommunications in several districts.
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2: Canada's Leila Fernandez has won the WTA 500 Singapore Tennis Open. The 24-year-old world number 31 clinched her first WTA title of the season by overcoming Australia's 63rd-ranked Talia Gibson 7-5-6-0 in the final at the OCBC Arena. Her win also ended a title drought that started in October 2025 and garnered her the winner's check of $185,000. In football news, Liverpool-born Cardiff City defender Perry Ng is now a Singapore citizen and could play for the Lions at the Asian Cup in Saudi Arabia. This was announced yesterday by FAS President Forrest Lee at the FAS Congress at Shangri-La, Singapore. The 30-year-old Ng received his citizenship last month. His citizenship application was considered under the Foreign Sports Talent Scheme, even though his grandfather was born in Singapore. This is because qualifying for a passport by descent applies only to individuals with at least one parent born here. Ng could be unveiled in the Singapore kit at the National Stadium next month when the Lions take on Paraguay and Brazil in international friendlies. Meanwhile, Liverpool striker Alexander Isak will miss Sweden's three remaining Nations League group stage fixtures due to a minor injury. The Swedish FA said yesterday that the 27-year-old will return to Liverpool. Neither Sweden nor Liverpool provided details of the injury. Isak scored in Sweden's 2-1 win over Romania on Friday. They host Poland on Monday before facing Bosnia and Herzegovina and Romania, while Liverpool take on Manchester City at Anfield on October 11th. Isak is the Premier League's second highest scorer this season, with 4 goals in 5 matches, one behind City striker Erling Haaland. And that's your sports update. I'm Shilpa Shades.
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3: All right. Thundery showers expected sometime today, according to the Met Service. So that should be great news, particularly with the hazy situation. Temperatures 24 to 34 degrees.
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8: On the CTE towards the AYE, an accident was reported about 5 minutes ago at the exit to PIE Changi. Look out for that situation. If you spot anything else this Monday morning, it's 8855-0920.
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3: Ni hao.
8: Ni hao. Ni hao. Oh, can you speak Mandarin now?
3: Ni dian dian.
8: Oh, very good.
16: Ni si huan ma, Zhongguo?
3: Yes.
8: Okay. Right.
3: I haven't moved back that further than that.
8: You can't even say yes in Chinese?
3: Yes.
8: Oh, dear.
3: 很喜欢. Particularly Chengdu, okay? It was a great opportunity for me to go to China for the very first time.
8: What did you think?
3: To visit the motherland. I didn't really know what to expect when I got there, but I was blown away by just how beautiful the mountains of Chengdu are. Mm. You know, we went to Tibet for a little bit. Obviously, I want to say a big thank you to BYD and Denza for bringing us up and just bringing us everywhere, showing us such a great time, and of course getting to test drive quite a few of their vehicles.
8: Oh, I'm so jealous. I've always wanted to go to Tibet.
3: Come!
16: It looks spectacular, man.
8: It did. I mean, and it's great that your first introduction was not the usual Beijing, Shanghai and all that. You know, you got to do the really, really picturesque areas and the cooler areas.
3: Absolutely. The weather was perfect, I feel. You know what I mean? And you know, over there, visibility at times was a bit hard, but for the good reasons. Like in Singapore, when visibility is affected, it's probably due to the haze.
8: Yeah.
3: Over there, visibility is due to the nice cold mist and fog from the mountains.
8: Nice.
16: Like Genting Highlands.
3: A little bit.
8: Almost.
3: More so. In fact, we went up so high, we went through the clouds.
8: Oh, wow.
3: Yeah.
8: Gorgeous. Can't wait to hear more about it. But let's first head to the Straits Times. Now, roughly 4 in 5 Singaporeans live in public housing. We know this. So why do some of our most sought-after primary schools sit in neighborhoods where HDBs do not exist? Let's find out more about the changes up next.
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0: The King of Pop forever. Michael Jackson with Chicago right here on Kiss 92. All the great songs in one place. It's Glenn, Angel and the Bro.
1: Woo!
0: Simo.
1: And today, unfortunately, there will be a big group of Singaporean kids who are not going to be wooing in excitement because today is probably the scariest day for most of them when it comes to the PSLE. Today is going to be the Mother Tongue Languages Written Paper.
0: Only we had a problem in that area. Kids these days have no problems in that area, I think.
1: I don't know who's going to be more stressed, the kids or the parents. Okay, because for a lot of parents whose kids are going through the PSLE, the parents feel like they're taking the PSLE right there with them. You know what I mean? Making sure that they're getting enough tuition, enrichment, because it's a very stressful situation. I'm so glad I got another 3 years before I got to deal with that.
2: Well, as I always say, today being the day, there's nothing you can do to change anything, okay? So if you're on the way to school right now, just take a deep breath. Parents as well, if you're getting ready, and calm down. Everything will be fine.
0: Says the person who failed the Chinese.
2: Correct. Will you stop it? All right.
1: But you know what? You can make up for it, okay? Even if you do badly today, go home, study, because tomorrow is science.
2: Oh my gosh. Wow, you're so encouraging. Okay,
0: actually, luckily you failed your Chinese because if you had passed your Chinese, it would have spoiled your image altogether.
2: Why?
1: You can't be Anglo-Teo.
2: Oh, okay. Let's talk about schools, guys. Okay. All right. Here's a pretty striking fact about Singapore that I don't think many people think about. About 4 in 5 of us live in public housing, so HDBs, right? Mm. But if you look at the neighborhoods that surround 12 primary schools that are going to be affected by the new P1 registration rules from next year, the picture is very different. Now, around these

0: schools, public housing make up less than 40% of homes, and in some areas, as low as just 5%. So take Raffles Girls Primary School. Mm. Only 5% of homes within 2 kilometres are public housing. Now, if you compare that to a school like Kerming Primary in Bukit Batok, it's about 70%. So if living close to a sought-after school like Raffles Girls Primary School has traditionally given families an advantage, then families who can afford private housing in these neighbourhoods have effectively far greater access to those schools, right? So the new rules are going to change it. They're going to reserve 30 phase 2C places for children who live more than 2 kilometres away from these 12 schools that are very sought after because they don't stand a chance.
1: How many kilometres from Raffles?
2: Two, right?
0: 2 kilometres. 30 places.
1: Where I'm staying then.
2: Yeah.
0: Yes. Yeah, possibly.
2: But
0: yes.
2: It's crazy. You know, I mean, the distances that people will go through, you know, the lengths that people will go through to get their kids into the school. I've heard of people moving house, like buying a condo, like multi-million dollar condo at an estate, right? So they can be within that 1 kilometer mark. And guess what happens?
0: They don't get
2: They still couldn't get in because it still went to ballot. There were so many people there. Can you imagine buying a house and still not getting your kid to go into that school?
0: And for those that cannot afford to buy a house, a lot of them are renting closer to these schools just to be able to get their kids in there. So parents are doing everything. And I think this is a great thing because if you think about it, Raffles Girls Primary School, Stevens Road, where are the HDBs? You know, if it's no, it's not in Stevens Road, somewhere else now, but where are the HDBs? So it's really giving everybody a better chance to get into these schools. So I think this is a great move that they're doing.
1: Yeah, great.
0: It is great.
1: People cannot say anything about the government.
0: Correct.
1: You know what I mean?
0: They're doing better. Yes.
1: Yeah. Okay. By the way, I have no children.
0: Yeah, I know, right? We can give you some if you want.
2: You would do that. You would go through the other way. You volunteer. Parent volunteer. Help, you know, carry road signs, escort the children across the roads leading up to your children going in.
0: I think they're lessening that as well. So there are lots of rules that are changing for the P1 intake.
1: So maybe I should have children now.
2: Now, yes.
1: Wait, hold on.
0: No,
1: Once I have children, I have to move to Punggol.
0: Yes, so your chances are better. No, okay. All right. If you want to read about those changes, it's in the Straits Times and straitstimes.com.
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0: On the BKE towards the PIE, an accident before the SLE. Also on the CTE towards the AYE, another accident at the exit to PIE Changi. 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
5: All right, just to let you guys know that Tiffany Teo, our gold medalist, she won a gold medal in the MMA competition.
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5: At the Asian Games. I do believe she won the medal on the 22nd of this month or 23rd. I can't remember. 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
7: Nice.
5: Yes. Okay. But India's multiple badminton medalist, H.S. Pranoy, described the Asian Games, and we'll have to ask Tiffany about this later, the Asian Games in Japan. He's described it as very sad.
6: Oh. Why?
5: Very sad for athletes and a downgrade from China 3 years ago. Because he says organizers did not build a traditional athletes' village in a bid to save money. With competitors instead staying in hotels or temporary wooden units, and on a cruise ship as well.
7: Apparently some Singaporean athletes were living on that cruise ship as well. It was in the papers,
5: We'll have to talk to her about that. Remember to bring that up.
6: I want to see whether or not it was as sleazy as the Olympic villages get, right? We've heard stories about what happens in those villages between the athletes.
7: You could ask about her husband's going to be here, so be careful.
6: That's true.
5: Okay, a six-year-old Chinese girl set a new women's Rubik's Cube world record. Little Lian Yunzhi solved several Rubik's Cubes in an average time of under 4.5 seconds. Several Rubik's Cubes.
7: Six years old. Crazy.
5: Oh, my goodness. Okay, and we move on. The massive The Late Night Show with Stephen Colbert exterior sign has officially been replaced at the Ed Sullivan Theatre in New York City. Thank God.
6: I hate Stephen Colbert.
5: Please. David Letterman's the best. Tom Holland not only has a new non-alcoholic beer, but there's also a limited edition batch Barrow's Noon Wheat non-alcoholic beer available now with the Odyssey cans as well. He was in the Odyssey, right?
7: Yes, he was.
5: Taylor Lautner and his wife Tay have welcomed their first child together, baby girl named Lennon Taylor. And finally, that new Brad Pitt movie, Heart of the Beast, scored a 96 from critics on Rotten Tomatoes.
6: Mm-hmm. Okay, gotta go catch that.
5: That's it for Trending Quickies.
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2: These are your news headlines. I'm Shilpa Shades. Singapore's Shanti Pereira has made Asian Games history by becoming the first woman to win back-to-back 200-meter titles. The 30-year-old clocked 22.78 seconds in a rain-soaked final yesterday, finishing ahead of China's Chen Yujie, who ran 22.93 seconds. India's Harita Bhadra was third in 23.20. Since the Asian Games started in 1951, five male sprinters have achieved back-to-back 200-meter titles at the Asian Games, but no female sprinter had achieved the feat before Shanti. Shanti had won the 100-meter silver earlier last week, and with her 200-meter crown, she has repeated her medal haul from the 2023 Asian Games. Meanwhile, Lo Kien Yu has also cemented his place in Asian Games history by becoming the first Singapore shuttler to win an individual badminton medal at the Asian Games. He overcame world number one Jonathan Christie 21-14, 21-19 in the men's singles quarterfinals yesterday to reach the last four. It means he is assured of a joint bronze medal as there is no third place playoff. Lo's win over Christie was also his first victory over the 2018 Asian Games champion in 11 attempts. He will face South Korea's Yoo Tae-bin in the semis today. Geylang Serai residents now have a new channel to resolve disputes with neighbours early. A 15-member mediation task force of trained grassroots volunteers will help residents address issues such as noise and corridor litter through early dialogue. It aims to help residents understand each other and prevent misunderstandings from escalating. The task force complements the government's mediation services, which handle more serious disputes. Meanwhile, an active aging center has opened at Haig Road to support seniors through community, social and mental wellness programs. Barisan Nasional says it will leave Malaysia's unity government once parliament is dissolved. Coalition Chairman and Deputy Prime Minister Ahmad Zahid Hamidi said BN remains committed to the unity government until then, in line with the agreement made after the 2022 general election. Mr. Zahid, who is also president of UMNO, said BN's participation in the unity government did not mean giving up its political identity or positions. He highlighted BN's ability to compete and uphold its own political alignments at the state level, citing the contest of all 56 seats in Johor. Heavy rain and storms have triggered floods and landslides, killing 56 people in India and 14 in Nepal, with 11 others missing. Authorities in both countries are warning of more flash floods, with rivers rising to dangerous levels and more rain is expected. In India's Uttar Pradesh, rescue operations and relief distribution are underway in flooded areas where dozens of people have been injured and over 1,000 houses damaged. In Nepal, authorities are working to restore electricity after floods disrupted power supply and telecommunications in several districts.
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0: Good morning and happy Monday. Now, if you're feeling a little bit sluggish over the weekend, don't worry. We get you. Monday is hard, but you have time to figure things out, a home to go back to, friends to talk to, and the most important, coffee to keep you going. And always remember, KISS loves you. XOXO.
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4: All about the 28th of September today and a couple of big things which happened on this day right here in Singapore history. First up, in local aviation, the year was 1972. Singapore Airlines officially launched operations as the standalone national carrier. And since then, it's been named best airline in the world a whopping six times. Meanwhile, still in Singapore, today in 2008, we made global sports history by hosting the very first Formula One night race at Marina Bay, where Renault's Fernando Alonso took the checkered flag as the inaugural winner. And finally, on this day in 1978, Pope John Paul I passed away suddenly after just 33 days in office, marking one of the shortest papacies in modern history. And that's your September 28th edition of Today, But Not Today.
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8: 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You can feel these two worlds coming together, the sports world together with this functionality, almost SUV type of space inside. We don't only imagine the kind of person that will drive the car. 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We try to push boundaries in design to hopefully define what's next and build on what we believe is the future of car culture.
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4: All right, thundery showers today, says the Met Service. Temperatures 24 to 34 degrees.
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0: Tate McRae, It's Okay, I'm Okay, right here on Kiss 92. All the great songs in one place. It's time to spy the lie.
1: Okay, wait.
0: Sheldon edition.
1: Please, Panchan, I've been away for a while, okay? Mm. So make it easy. Okay, Panchan, a little bit.
0: Sheldon edition.
1: So does that make it easy or hard?
0: Sheldon edition.
1: Sheldon sometimes puts out some very, very tricky ones.
0: Well, so you're saying if it's hard, then I should do away with Sheldon's Spy the Lie?
1: I'm thinking you need to alter it, to simplify it a little bit. Make sure that, you know I can win.
0: I cannot touch what Sheldon has prepared for me.
1: Okay, Sheldon, please be good to Uncle Tim, okay?
2: He's asking you to dumb it down, Tim.
0: Oh. Mm.
2: Dumb it down.
0: No, I cannot.
2: Yeah,
0: do
2: exactly. Can't be done, Tim. Sorry.
0: All right. You know.
2: Welcome back.
0: Well, here's the clue. Sheldon is starting to think like Uncle Glenn.
1: Oh dear.
0: Okay, that's all.
1: That's what we need.
0: That's all I'm going to say. All right. Crocodile. Hmm. Pangolin. Snake. Gecko. Crocodile. Pangolin. Snake. And gecko.
1: Okay, I know.
0: Okay, Tim. Uncle Tim.
1: Gecko.
0: Okay. Uncle Tim says gecko. Sheldon's going...
1: Okay. Is that really how Sheldon laughs?
0: Or maybe Serene is going.
1: And Sheldon is going. Whoa.
0: Yeah, exactly.
2: Crocodile, okay, pangolin.
0: Yeah, snake and gecko.
2: Snake and gecko. I'm gonna go with snake.
0: Snake. Shaista.
3: Okay, I'm gonna say crocodile, because maybe they're the only ones that don't eat insects.
2: No need to give your reason.
0: Yeah. It's okay. Then I won't ask her for her reason in a while. Shalini.
4: Crocodile.
0: Mm. Okay. Why crocodile?
4: Because it's the only one that's a Garmin's brand.
1: Oh, nice. Okay, yes.
0: Angel?
2: Oh, my goodness.
0: But before Sheldon's time, Sheldon's time, though, crocodile.
2: What did I pick? Snake. Snake, the only one that slithers.
0: Okay, and then...
1: I picked gecko, because that's the only one without scaly skin.
2: Mm.
0: Okay, the answer is pangolin.
2: Why?
0: Because it's the only one that is not a reptile.
2: Well done, Sheldon.
0: Uncle Tim is not impressed.
1: Yeah, whatever.
0: Okay, coming up, it's Angel's Breakfast Bingo. Tim's Breakfast Bingo. Keep it right here on Kiss 92.
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2: These are your news headlines. I'm Shilpa Shades. Singapore's Shanti Pereira has made Asian Games history by becoming the first woman to win back-to-back 200-meter titles. The 30-year-old clocked 22.78 seconds in a rain-soaked final yesterday, finishing ahead of China's Chen Yuqie, who ran 22.93 seconds. India's Harita Bhadra was third in 23.20. Since the Asian Games started in 1951, five male sprinters have achieved back-to-back 200-meter titles at the Asian Games, but no female sprinter had achieved the feat before Shanti. Shanti had won the 100-meter silver earlier last week, and with her 200-meter crown, she has repeated her medal haul from the 2023 Asian Games. Meanwhile, Lo Kian-yu has also cemented his place in Asian Games history by becoming the first Singapore shuttler to win an individual badminton medal at the Games. He overcame world number one Jonathan Christie 21-14-21-19 in the quarterfinals yesterday to reach the last four. It means he is assured of a joint bronze medal as there is no third-place playoff. Lo's win over Christie was also his first victory over the 2018 Asian Games champion in 11 attempts. He will face South Korea's Yoo Tae-bin in the semis today. Secondary 3 students are taking fewer subjects this year, following changes to junior college admission scoring. From 2028, JC admission will be based on 5 G3 level subjects instead of 6. A new aggregate score will be used for L1, R4, or 1 language and 4 relevant subjects, capped at 16 points, instead of L1, R5. The Ministry of Education says the proportion of students taking 8 or more G3 subjects has more than halved, from 34% last year to 14% currently. It says the changes aim to give students more flexibility to manage their workload while maintaining a broad-based education. Iran's armed forces say they are prepared for any renewed U.S. attacks, warning that the U.S. would face greater damage if it launched another strike. Tehran also insisted it will not accept being unable to trade, while foreign powers use the region's strategic waterway. It comes after U.S. President Donald Trump said he rejected an Iranian proposal to reopen the Strait of Hormuz and end fighting. He added that Iran was seeking a deal because its revenues had been hit by the conflict. Mr. Trump had also reportedly told his staff that a renewed bombing campaign was likely after the November U.S. midterm elections. In Thailand, floodwaters have receded in many parts of Bangkok after heavy rain eased. Authorities declared the capital a disaster-affected area on Saturday after nearly 300 millimeters of rain fell over 48 hours, flooding major roads, inundating neighborhoods, and disrupting transport. Over 4,000 residents have sought refuge in temporary shelters as authorities continue to pump water from major canals. Rain is expected to be lighter, although thunderstorms and isolated heavy rain are forecast today. The government also approved special holidays until tomorrow for civil servants in Bangkok and nearby provinces due to the heavy rainfall.
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2: Canada's Leila Fernandez has won the WTA 500 Singapore Tennis Open. The 24-year-old world number 31 clinched her first WTA title of the season by overcoming Australia's 63rd-ranked Talia Gibson 7-5-6-0 in the final at the OCBC Arena. Her win also ended a title drought that started in October 2025 and garnered her the winner's check of $185,000. In football news, Liverpool-born Cardiff City defender Perry Ng is now a Singapore citizen and could play for the Lions at the Asian Cup in Saudi Arabia. This was announced yesterday by FAS President Forrest Lee at the FAS Congress at Shangri-La, Singapore. The 30-year-old Ng received his citizenship last month. His citizenship application was considered under the Foreign Sports Talent Scheme, even though his grandfather was born in Singapore. This is because qualifying for a passport by descent applies only to individuals with at least one parent born here. Ng could be unveiled in the Singapore kit at the National Stadium next month when the Lions take on Paraguay and Brazil in international friendlies. Meanwhile, Liverpool striker Alexander Isak will miss Sweden's three remaining Nations League group stage fixtures due to a minor injury. The Swedish FA said yesterday that the 27-year-old will return to Liverpool. Neither Sweden nor Liverpool provided details of the injury. Isak scored in Sweden's 2-1 win over Romania on Friday. They host Poland on Monday before facing Bosnia and Herzegovina and Romania, while Liverpool take on Manchester City at Anfield on October 11th. Isak is the Premier League's second highest scorer this season, with 4 goals in 5 matches, one behind City striker Erling Haaland. And that's your sports update. I'm Shilpa Shades.
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11: Simo is back.
12: Yay.
11: Tell us a little bit about your trip, because early on we asked you during the 6 a.m. hour, and you know, at 6 a.m. I think we only have maybe a couple of thousand people tuned in.
12: Yeah, now we've got
11: we
12: a million.
11: Have our hundred and hundreds of people.
12: Okay.
13: Of hundreds of thousands
11: of people tuned in.
12: Yes, millions and billions, La. Let's go for that. China was wonderful. It was my first trip there. I really had nothing to know what to expect. In fact, to be honest, right, I mean, I remember horror stories that my friends used to tell me about China from like 2 decades ago, right?
11: I told you, right? I told you, don't believe that. I mean, this is a different China now.
12: Absolutely. So I got to tell you, it is so high tech, right? And I wasn't even in like the biggest city, because I didn't go to Beijing. I went to Sichuan, to Chengdu, right? And even then, the technology was amazing. The airports are wonderful. The toilets have the fanciest gadgets. The only issue is because I can't read Chinese. It was very hard to operate the toilet. But other than that, it was wonderful. God. You step in. You don't even have to touch anything. Toilet seat comes up. Yeah. It knows when to flush. It's almost like, it's almost angel. Like there's someone in there knowing just when to flush for you.
13: There is someone in there. There's a little man with a camera just waiting for you to come in. That's how the tech is so advanced. Okay. All right, but jokes aside, you have not mentioned the food. You're such a big food guy.
12: The food was good. So obviously you cannot go to Sichuan, you cannot go to Chengdu without having their mala hot pot.
11: I see. Okay.
12: And here's the most interesting thing, right? At least when it comes to hot pot, because I love hot pot. When we go to hot pots here and they bring out the broth and all that, it is, the soup's already there. Over in China, not only do they have a they've got like a ceremony, okay? They will ask you in Chinese, of course, may we light the fire? And then they will do like one of those like yisheng,
13: like a performance, like, right?
12: They do like this yisheng greeting thing, like they've got all these things, chants that they've got to say,
11: prosperity, you know,
12: ceremony
11: chants
12: before they even light the pot. And then your mala, right, comes to you in what looks like a gold ingot block, okay? And then they put it in there and they slowly melt it down into the beautiful soup.
13: Wow, so OTT.
12: Yeah, but it was so good. It was so good.
11: Everything is large. Mm. Larger than life in China.
13: Everything is celebrated. It's, I mean, how much fun must it be to live there?
11: Yeah. Wow. And how is the air?
12: The air is great. Mm. But you know what? I would be remiss if I did not mention something about BYD and Zenza, who obviously were the ones who hosted us on this wonderful trip, showed us all sorts of great technology, brought us to, you know, their factories and stuff like that. And I will say this, I don't think I'm going to put Chinese lobang when I add this, but you know, their charging technology is progressing so fast. Very soon you will be able to charge your EV in the time it takes to make a cup of coffee.
13: Oh my goodness. Wow. We can't wait for that.
11: Okay. All right. One of these Wednesdays, I think James will probably come in.
12: Yes.
11: And you guys can talk about the trip a little more.
12: Yes. Okay. All right.
11: Right now, it's time to play Breakfast Bingo.
14: Prepare yourself.
15: Bingo.
14: For Tim's
16: Bingo.
14: Breakfast
16: Bingo.
14: Bingo.
13: All right, so all this week we're giving out dining vouchers worth $150 from Apiary. Now, they've just launched a special collab with Songhe featuring rice ice cream, okay?
12: What?
13: Rice, well, I suppose ice cream made out of rice, you know, like rice milk, which include flavors like toasted fragrant rice and rice berry with sour cherries. 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And of course, they have their all-time favorites like their blue milk, their pistachio, their pink guava, sour plum, and pandan blueberry. They're located at 84 Neil Road. And if you want to win $150 worth of dining vouchers from Apiary, you have to solve Tim's Breakfast Bingo.
12: And it's going
13: to
12: be so easy to solve, la. You know, Sheldon, I hope you're tuning in. Please make your Spy the Lie as easy as Uncle Tim's Breakfast Bingo, okay? 5 words each starting with letters B-I-N-G-O. We'll describe them to you one at a time. Give us the answer and we'll give you the prize.

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1: 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So, for example, the two scientists found an antinomy when both of their opposite theories matched the same results. That's your word of the day. It's September 28th.
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1: On the AYE towards the MCE after Jalan Boon Lay, look out for an accident in the rightmost lane. Also on the PIE towards Changi, a broken down vehicle after Toa Payoh exit 16A. That's it for now. Do let us know if you spot anything else. 8855-0920.
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1: Bingo!
0: For Tim's
2: Bingo
0: Breakfast.
2: Bingo.
0: Bingo.
3: All right, just back from China and got a tokang already. Hard at work doing breakfast bingo. On the line right now, we have Sean. Good morning.
4: Good morning.
3: Good morning.
5: Good morning, Sean. Well, sounds like there's more than one of you there in the car, Sean. Who's with you?
4: My sister and my dad.
5: Okay, so it's three people playing breakfast bingo this morning.
3: You want to introduce them? You're going to give us their names?
4: My sister's name is Sophie and my dad's name is Rahul.
3: Okay, so everybody knows your family name now. You cannot embarrass them. You got to do a great job, okay?
4: Okay.
3: All right, so we're going to start recording loud and proud, all right? Here we go.
4: All right.
3: B, a seat for two or more people.
4: Booth.
3: No. What do you call it? A long seat.
5: Bench.
3: Yes, bench. I, a type of apprentice at work who isn't an official employee.
6: Intern.
4: Yep.
3: Yay! N, opposite of some.
4: None.
5: Yep.
3: Yeah. G, a lasting feeling of anger or resentment against someone. You want to take revenge. Starts with G. Holder.
4: Help.
5: Grudge.
3: Yeah. Oh, the largest living birds on earth got real big eggs.
4: That's it.
3: Yeah. Great job, Sean.
5: Well done, Sean. You have just won for yourself, your daddy, and Sophie $150 worth of dining vouchers from Apiary. Great way to start the week.
4: Yay!
7: Congratulations.
6: Love you.
4: Thank you so much.
5: The time now is 7:22.
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5: Okay, if you are traveling down the TPE, look out for a broken down vehicle after the KPE. Now, this is in the direction of the SLE. Also, on the AYE towards the MCE, an accident after Jalan Boon Lay, avoid lane 1. And on the PIE towards Changi after Toa Payoh exit 16A, a broken down vehicle as well. Wherever you are, stay safe.
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3: 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In fact, I can't even remember. What is this all about?
2: Yeah, at number five.
1: Please stop asking people if they believe in climate change, but rather ask if they understand it.
2: Yes, thank you, Glenn. All right.
3: Just for you, Angel.
2: At number four.
1: Why do they call these tiny candy bars fun size? There's nothing fun about opening 13 wrappers.
2: Right? At number three.
1: How to tell someone you hate them politely. Say this. You're the Monday of my life.
2: Happy Monday. At number two.
1: I walked into a room and forgot why, so I grabbed a snack and left.
2: 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And the top Facebook post that Glenn came across over the weekend.
1: Eat whatever you want. 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
3: Taking a look at what's happening on the roads, lots of heavy traffic, you're used to that, but also on the TPE towards the SLE, a broken down vehicle after the KPE. 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
6: These are your news headlines. I'm Shilpa Shades. Singapore's Shanti Pereira has made Asian Games history by becoming the first woman to win back-to-back 200-meter titles. The 30-year-old clocked 22.78 seconds in a rain-soaked final yesterday, finishing ahead of China's Chen Yuqie, who ran 22.93 seconds. India's Harita Bhadra was third in 23.20. Since the Asian Games started in 1951, five male sprinters have achieved back-to-back 200-meter titles at the Asian Games, but no female sprinter had achieved the feat before Shanti. Shanti had won the 100-meter silver earlier last week, and with her 200-meter crown, she has repeated her medal haul from the 2023 Asian Games. Meanwhile, Lo Kian-yu has also cemented his place in Asian Games history by becoming the first Singapore shuttler to win an individual badminton medal at the Games. He overcame world number one Jonathan Christie 21-14-21-19 in the quarterfinals yesterday to reach the last four. It means he is assured of a joint bronze medal as there is no third-place playoff. Lo's win over Christie was also his first victory over the 2018 Asian Games champion in 11 attempts. He will face South Korea's Yoo Tae-bin in the semis today. Secondary 3 students are taking fewer subjects this year, following changes to junior college admission scoring. From 2028, JC admission will be based on 5 G3 level subjects instead of 6. A new aggregate score will be used for L1, R4, or one language and 4 relevant subjects, capped at 16 points, instead of L1, R5. The Ministry of Education says the proportion of students taking 8 or more G3 subjects has more than halved, from 34% last year to 14% currently. It says the changes aim to give students more flexibility to manage their workload while maintaining a broad-based education. Iran's armed forces say they are prepared for any renewed U.S. attacks, warning that the U.S. would face greater damage if it launched another strike. Tehran also insisted it will not accept being unable to trade, while foreign powers use the region's strategic waterway. It comes after U.S. President Donald Trump said he rejected an Iranian proposal to reopen the Strait of Hormuz and end fighting. He added that Iran was seeking a deal because its revenues had been hit by the conflict. Mr. Trump had also reportedly told his staff that a renewed bombing campaign was likely after the November U.S. midterm elections. In Thailand, floodwaters have receded in many parts of Bangkok after heavy rain eased. Authorities declared the capital a disaster-affected area on Saturday after nearly 300 millimeters of rain fell over 48 hours, flooding major roads, inundating neighborhoods, and disrupting transport. Over 4,000 residents have sought refuge in temporary shelters as authorities continue to pump water from major canals. Rain is expected to be lighter, although thunderstorms and isolated heavy rain are forecast today. The government also approved special holidays until tomorrow for civil servants in Bangkok and nearby provinces due to the heavy rainfall.
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0: embrace the wisdom. It's time for Brofucius Say.
1: Brofucius Say. When life throws something at you, duck and let it hit someone else.

0: Monday.
1: So let's talk about that late night scrolling we're all guilty of.
2: It's called doom scrolling.
1: Doom scrolling, but doom shopping.
2: Oh.
1: We've all seen those incredibly cheap deals on apps like Pinduoduo, Temu, Shein.
3: Yeah, man, it's so cheap. It's unreal.
1: It's so cheap. Free shipping.
3: Yeah.
1: You walk through any HDB blocks. I don't talk about private housing because they can't do this, but HDB blocks, you see the car parks, the top levels are filled with packages. It's like a sorting center. And that's how much people are ordering.
3: And they're tempting you all the time.
1: They are.
3: They go like, if you order now within 3 minutes,
1: we'll
3: give you this amount of credits.
1: Exactly. So it feels like a total win, right? You grab a jacket or a gadget for just a few dollars. But here is the catch. Exactly what Glenn said. These apps are literally engineered like mobile video games to trick our brains. The flashing countdown timers, the spinning prize wheels, the constant alerts. They actually use deliberate psychological hacks to make us panic buy things we never actually wanted in the first place.
2: Because they know, especially Singaporeans, right, cannot miss a good deal. We FOMO, we kiasu.
1: Exactly. They want us to feel like we are shopping like billionaires when we're not billionaires, okay? And the true cost is paid by not just the underpaid workers, but also the planet, as we know. So for this Green Monday, don't let those algorithms and those games and those flashing lights suck you in. Before you hit add to cart today, just pause for a second and ask, do I actually need this? We all know you want it, but do you actually need it, or did an app just trick me into wanting it? So if it's not something you need, close the tab and walk away.
2: And here's the thing, right? Before you fall for how great a deal it is, chances are, and I've been a sucker for this so many times, you just wait 2 days, it'll be even cheaper.
1: Exactly. And like they've always said, right? If it's too good to be true, it often
2: usually is.
0: Go big or go home. Wake up, turn up. The Big Show. 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
2: Chase away that haze with a little bit of rain. Thundery showers today. Temperatures 24 to 34 degrees.
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2: All right. As of this year, 2026,
3: yes.
2: These have been in use for 44 years. What am I talking about?
3: For a minute, I heard him say, this has been in use for 44 years.
4: Oh. Timo,
2: welcome back.
4: 2026 minus 44. So they've been around since 1982.
3: Mm.
4: Okay.
2: As of this year, these have been in use for 44 years. What is it? Timo.
3: Wow. Dipsy doodles.
2: What are dipsy doodles?
3: You know those magnetic things you draw on, and then you draw pictures, they're toys, and then after that you wipe them away.
4: Magna doodle.
2: No. Angel?
4: What has been around for 44 years. Yeah. I'm going to go with music players.
2: Yeah,
4: like Walkmans, CDs, iPads.
2: Really?
4: What?
2: The answer is CD players.
3: Wow. Are they still being used? Okay. Do people still listen to this? Because I know Walkmans were making a bit of a comeback, but are like Discmans and CDs coming back?
2: It's still around. Oh. You know what I mean? Just
4: around.
2: Like you can still, you know, buy cassette players.
4: Yes, you can. Yeah, you know, and they're making a comeback.
3: Yeah.
4: I win today.
2: Blu-ray.
4: Thank you.
2: People still watch Blu-ray.
3: But this is, he's just like stepping over your victory.
4: Let's talk about how I won today.
2: Okay.
3: Well done, Angel.
2: Angel wins.
4: Yay!
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